0: You are listening to 101.7 7HLFM. Getting that weekend feeling with another 10 in a row next from Red Hot Chili Peppers. Somber coming up as well. And from her Life of a Showgirl album, this is Taylor Swift. On the radio next, True Crime Tonight coming up at 6 o'clock, and TikTok trending as well. Got your nights covered. 7 8
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0: It's almost 3 o'clock at 7HLFM News, Sport and Weather. Coming up next, Blink 182. They're part of another 10 in a row. It's the most music of the weekend, as is this. And Miley Cyrus. Hey, you. Talking to myself. It's younger you. We all do it. I do it for a job. That's all coming up next. Another 10 in a row at 7HLFM.
1: Start your day the fun way with Sarah, Mick and Jono for breakfast.
2: Do you have any rituals or anything like that when you go on a plane? Like I do. As we're taking off, I quietly tell everybody that I love them. Always. And if my mum and I are sitting together, we always hold hands. Just on takeoff. Mum will grab me on landing. I'm kind of good with landing. But
3: the only thing I make sure of is that I do not need toilet time on the plane.
0: Yes.
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1: Oh, yeah.
0: Where they've had their ears bashed that
1: rugby
0: much.
1: Players
0: they
1: as
0: swell,
1: well.
0: Yeah, they swell right up, virtually so they can hardly hear. A lot of them have hearing problems because their ears are so swollen up. Well, the young boys around the world now are flying to Russia to get cauliflower ears.
1: You're kidding.
0: No.
1: Just because they think it looks
0: tough.
1: Tough.
0: Yes, wannabe tough guys are getting plastic surgery on their ears so they can look more like MMA fighters. They're paying up to 5,500 rubles in Russia to go over there and come home with ears that look like cauliflowers.
2: I don't know why they think that that makes them look attractive.
1: Yeah.
0: No, tough. They're going for tough.
2: Yeah,
0: not
2: but
0: attractive.
2: I don't even think, like, when you look at, like, a rugby player or an MMA player, I wouldn't look at their ears and go, gee, you're tough.
0: No, no.
2: I'd look at their, like...
0: You know, look at their ears and think that's bloody horrible,
2: yeah.
0: Mate.
1: You've got your head in one too many scrums.
2: Yeah.
0: I mean, most MMA fighters will wait till the end of their career and then have their ears fixed if they can, but a lot can't. But these clowns are paying to go over there and have their ears smashed to pieces and come home. Yeah.
1: If they were really tough, they'd get into proper fights.
2: Yeah.
1: And actually get it done the proper
0: one
1: way.
0: One of these blokes with the cauliflower ears will get picked on one night because of his cauliflower ears and then won't be able to fight his way out of a paper bag get in real trouble. So, look, any young tradies out there, don't do it.
2: I would hope they wouldn't.
0: You'd be an idiot.
2: I remember living in Queensland, there was a lot of cauliflower ears with rugby being a big thing up there and MMA.
0: Yeah.
2: But, I always used to get, like, the stares.
3: The stairs.
2: You know, when they'd walk past you and you'd be like, whoa, what is wrong with their ears?
0: No, they look horrible.
2: It's weird. I've never seen it.
0: Terrible.
2: Yeah. Well,
1: it's deformed.
0: Yes.
2: Manscaping.
0: Anyway, so there you go.
1: Leave it alone.
0: You leave it alone.
1: All right, it's 6:10. 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

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Ray featuring Amma and Absolutely, Joy.